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2: 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It's for my husband, and we're from Tuneral, Nova Scotia, and he's traveling probably right now on the highway to come down to our cottage. Thanks.
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0: this is real love. It's not a puppy love. You're listening to the Friday Night Beach Party. I'm Darrell McClain. Do you want to get a favorite song on our show? It's as simple as picking up the phone and calling 1-866-665-6070, just like this.
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0: 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And we love the Beatles. There they are with You Won't See Me. I'm Daryl McLean. 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What a great way to get your weekend started. 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That's what makes our show special. 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You can even tweet a request at BeachPartyDude1. I'm looking forward to hearing from you and what you're up to on this lovely weekend. And we're ready to slide into the 70s next with a big one from Billy Joel.
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0: musical memories from 1965 and a beach party Hall of Fame classic. There's Petula Clark and Downtown, and we're going to send that one out to Justin Mulligan from Curtis, Ontario. He wrote in that this song reminds me of my grandfather who would dance in the kitchen to the song, bringing back memories of the Mulligans. There you go, Justin. Hope you enjoyed that. I'm Daryl McLean. What do you say we get back to the phone?
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2: 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It's Sheila from Moon Sound again. I'm still chillaxed in Cat Stevens' Wild World. I just think you're wonderful. Bye.

0: 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I always remember you
1: 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Cat Stevens with Wild World. That goes back to 1970. Stevens wrote that song about searching for peace and happiness in a crazy world. I think that's about as relevant today as ever. And it was released as a single only in the U.S. His European record label, Island Records, wanted to encourage people to buy the albums rather than the 45s, so they never released it as a single. And it was Cat Stevens' first song to hit the charts in the United States. Hope you enjoyed Wild World. I'm Daryl McLean, ready to shift decades, and into the 80s we go next with the biggest selling duo of that decadent decade. We know them as Holiday.
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0: Great musical memories from 1972. There's Peter Foldy's Bondi Junction right here on the Friday Night Beach Party. I'm Daryl McLean, and I'd love to get you on the radio. If there's a favorite song you want to hear, by all means, give us a call. 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
2: Daryl, this is Lily Curly, calling from the Bronx, Nova Scotia. I'm 12 years old, and me and my family listen every weekend. And I'm requesting When You're Young, You Need Love by The Marlowe. Thanks, Daryl.

0: 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We call it an E-Track flashback, maybe a song you haven't heard in a long time. And it's a special request for Lynn in Stellarton, Nova Scotia. She wanted to hear Jimmy Buffett, Come Monday. That goes back to 1974, one of Jimmy's early hits before Margaritaville and things went nuts. Hope you enjoyed hearing Jimmy Buffett tonight on The Beach Party. My name is Daryl McLean, and the great Canadian classic from Lighthouse next.
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3: And away we go. Welcome to hour two of Canada's Feel Good Party on your radio on a Friday night. You found it, my friend. It's the Friday Night Beach Party. I'm your host, Daryl McClain, guiding you on a fun journey through time back to the 70s and 80s and even back to the 60s with some of the greatest music ever recorded. Your requests and dedications are welcome at 1-866-665-6070. We're still having fun.

0: request.
1: Hi, Daryl. It's Steve Jones here, Fort Dover, Ontario. I would love to hear a song by Gene Pitney, Liberty Valve. I love your show. 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
2: Good evening, Daryl. It's Tom at Ajax calling. I'd like to dedicate a song, please. It's been a year now since my friend died, unfortunately, suddenly and unexpectedly. And he was from Scotland, so I'm hoping you could play something upbeat from Nazareth. And I'd like to dedicate it to the memory of my friend Lindsay Ann Taylor, gone but not forgot. Thanks, Daryl.
3: End of message.

0: 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Taking a trip down to the basement, we do that every show and go rooting through my old musty, dusty record collection for a forgotten 45. Found a good one from back in 1966 from a group called The Left Bank with Walk Away, Renee. That peaked at number 5. It was the group's first hit, and the idea of using a girl's name in the title was actually inspired by the Beatles' Michelle. Now, in 1969, the Four Tops recorded the song and had a hit with it as well. Hope you enjoyed the original Walk Away, Renee, The Left Bank, a forgotten 45.
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1: Hi, this is Roma from Northern New Brunswick calling to make a request.
2: Roma, you speak very clearly. 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
1: Dalhousie,
2: 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Fantastic. Are you listening online tonight or on the air?
1: We were listening online just now and on the air all the way up from Moncton. We drove from Moncton and we got you all the way up. We were amazed that we could get you on the radio all the way up.
2: Oh, that's awesome. Well, thank you so much for tuning into the Beach Party. I hope I got you hooked.
1: Oh, absolutely.
2: Well, Roma, what can I play for you, dear?
1: April Wine. Tonight's a wonderful night to fall in love.
2: Oh, it certainly is. And what a great song. And here it is, just for you and all our friends listening in New Brunswick and all over the Maritimes on the Beach Party.
1: Thank

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1: You certainly can. Who is this friendly voice?
0: First Nation Sensation.
2: You must be a parking ticket, because you got fine written all over you.
1: The First Nation Sensation, the star of stage and screen.
0: All of the above.
1: And what is your name?
0: Marie.
1: Where are you calling from tonight?
0: I'm calling from Aurelia.
1: Marie, the First Nation Sensation, what can I do for you?
0: I would like to dedicate a song to Cindy and all my girlfriends, Dancing Queen.
1: Yeah, baby. They're just a bunch of dancing queens, huh?
0: Yes.
1: Get yourself dressed up. We're going dancing. Here's ABBA on the beach party.
0: Thank you.

0: Incoming message.
1: Hi, dear. I was just wondering if you could please play Sweet Toadie Woman by the Stampede. Thanks so much. Bye now.

0: It's the Friday Night Beach Party on your favorite beach party station, zipping through the internet all over the world, too, from our website, thebeachparty.ca. Taking time to chill tonight. We call it our ice cooler classic of the night, and a song by request for Jim McGill, who emailed me from Parts Unknown, wanted to hear Thunderclap Newman, Something in the Air. Kind of a leftover from our one-hit wonder weekend last weekend. That came out in 1969. Thunderclap Newman were a UK rock group formed by jazz pianist Andy Thunderclap Newman, along with singer and drummer Speedy Keen and 16-year-old guitarist Jimmy McCullough. Now, Pete Townsend discovered them, and he engineered, arranged, and played bass on the song. The Who never had a number one hit, and this was the only song that he worked on that went to the top of the charts in the UK. Something in the Air, Thunderclap Newman. Hope you enjoyed that ice cooler classic tonight on The Beach Party. I'm Darrell McLean. Beach Boys are coming up.
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1: Hi, Daryl. It's Tim Ribble from Whitby, Ontario. I'd love to hear I'm Running After You by Major Hoople's Boarding House, 1975. Thank you.

This is Louis. I love sweet tea, black-eyed peas, and dogs, minus the fleas. There's one thing I like better, though. It's a nice little Daryl McClain redneck classic. And here it is now, hon. My

0: band doing it up country style with our redneck classic tonight. Dance, dance, dance right here on the Friday Night Beach Party. We're loving life, living large, and just having fun. And you know what? I'd love to get you on the radio. Is there a favorite song you want to hear? Maybe you want to dedicate something to someone special. The hotline's open at 1-866-665-6070.
1: Hi, Daryl. If this is Sadie calling, I would like to hear Paper Lace, The Night Chicago Died. Thanks, Daryl. Have a great weekend.

0: 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Paper Lace and The Night Chicago Died. Great number one hit from back in 1974. Love the 70s. It's the best stuff, isn't it? Some might disagree and say, oh no, the 60s are better or the 80s are better, but I'm kind of stuck in the 70s. Hope you're enjoying all the good music tonight. Coming up next, Miss Charity Brown.
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0: It's great not to be hanging out in Funky Town. That's Lip Sync kicking off Hour 3 of Canada's Feel Good Party on your radio. You got it, my friend. It's the Friday Night Beach Party. I'm Daryl McLean. We still have lots more of your favorite classic hits of the 70s and 80s coming up, a little more 60s, and of course, lots more of your requests and dedications. 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

0: 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We're here every weekend. And if you'd like to enjoy our beach party show anytime during the week, you certainly can. 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Well, another trip down to the basement tonight into my old musty, dusty record collection for another forgotten 45. Found a good one from the Mamas and Papas. From 1967, that's Creek Alley. That peaked at number 5. It's a song all about how the band met and formed. Individual members had sung in other bands before, and these show up in the lyrics, like, for example, the Mugwumps. And they spent time in the Virgin Islands staying in a club on a road called Creek Alley, and that provided the name of this song. Great little history of the Mamas and Papas in Creek Alley. Hope you enjoyed that forgotten 45 tonight. Coming your way next, the Pride of Gary, Indiana. Stand by for the Jackson 5.
1: 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Happy Friday. We made it to the end of this little four-day work week coming off that long weekend.
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1: 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We'll catch up, recap Monday morning here on 88.5 The Lake.
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1: Hi, Daryl. I'd love to hear a song called Michelle from the Beatles. It's Susie from Oshawa. And this is going out to my sister. Thank you so much.

0: 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Flashing back to those sensational 70s and bringing back great musical memories tonight from 1978. There's an 8-track flashback that we haven't heard in a while. Bonnie Tyler's It's a Heartache. That peaked at number 3 in the charts for Bonnie that year. The song was originally a hit for Juice Newton the year before, but her version only reached number 86 on the charts, although it went gold in Mexico. At the same time that Tyler recorded it, Ronnie Spector of the Ronettes did so as well, but her version went nowhere. It was Bonnie Tyler's version that proved the most successful, going number 1 in Canada, France, Sweden, Norway, Australia, New Zealand, and Brazil. Talk about a big record. Hope you enjoyed Bonnie Tyler and It's a Heartache. I'm Daryl McLean. Something for our brown-eyed girls coming your way next. Stand by for Sir Van Morrison.
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0: Love in the 80s on the Friday Night Beach Party. Taking you back to 1983. There's Taco and Puddin' on the Ritz. Been a while since we heard that one. We're loving life, living large, just feeling good on a Friday night. So glad the weekend's here, and I bet you have a favorite song you want to hear at the beach party. Our hotline remains open all during the show at 1-866-665-6070.
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0: me a minute. Yellow.
1: Hi, Daryl. It's Maureen calling from City Mines, Nova Scotia.
2: Hi, Maureen. How are you tonight?
1: Oh, just great.
2: Good.
1: Having a party here with the three of us, me, myself, and I. Yeah!
2: Oh, and don't forget me.
1: And you. Yeah, I was wondering if you could play Joy to the World by Three Dog Night.
2: I sure can. It's a great party tune, and you crank it up loud and sing along with yourself, okay?
1: Okay. Thanks so much.

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1: Please log in the information requested.
2: Hey Daryl, this is Jeff Harrison from Pickering, Ontario. I'd like to hear a song by Chicago, Color of My World.
3: Hey Daryl, it's David from Niagara Falls. I want you to play a great oldie by Chicago called Color My World. I've been trying to play the end of that song on my flute, so I need to hear it as many times as possible. Thanks so much, Daryl.
4: End of message.

0: 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More 80s gold, there you go, with Wayne Chung, and everybody have fun tonight. That was the number one in Canada back in 1986. You know, in the past, bands have referred to themselves in their song lyrics before, like In a Big Country, Bad Company, but this is the only hit song that I know of where the band was used as a verb. The line, everybody Wayne Chung tonight, kind of confused listeners and created a memorable catchphrase that etched the song in history and became a huge hit.
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0: Hey, just taking a quick glance at my email. Got one here from a guy named Mike Thompson who wanted to hear the Climax Blues Band. Couldn't get it right. I got to tell you, Mike, you got great taste. And we got your song coming up next.
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1: Hi, Daryl. It's Jeannie and Danny calling from Lake Ainslie, Cape Breton, and we'd like to hear Paradise by the Dashboard Lights. Have a great night.

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0: is Elmhart Mankinish. 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
1: Well, thank you. I appreciate you having such great taste.
2: Man, that guy. What an ego.
0: Could you play C.W. McCall, Convoy?
3: Yeah, Breaker 19, this here's a rubber duck. You got a copy on me, Big Ben? Come on. Yeah, 10-4, Big Ben, for sure, for sure. By golly, it's clean clear to Flagtown. Come on. Yeah, it's a big 10-4 there, Big Ben. Yeah, we definitely got the front door, good buddy. Mercy sakes alive, looks like we got us a convoy.
4: Was the dark of the moon on the 6th of June in a Kenworth pulling logs. Cab over Pete with a reefer on and a Jimmy hauling hogs. We is heading for Bear on I-10 about a mile out of Shaky Town. I says, Pig Ben, this here's a rubber duck and I'm about to put the hammer

0: truck, and you want to back off them hogs? 10-4, about 5 miles or so. 10, roger. Them hogs is getting intense up here.
1: By the time we got into Tulsa Town, we had 85 trucks in all. But they's a roadblock up on the Cloverleaf, and them bears was wall to wall. Yeah, them smokies as thick as bugs on a bumper. They even had a bear in the air. I says, calling all trucks, this here's the duck. We about to go.

0: a turret, Big Ben. You're still too close. Yeah, them hulk is starting to close up my sinuses. Mercy sakes, you better back off another 10.
1: Well, we rolled up Interstate 44 like a rocket sled on rails. We tore up all of our swindle sheets and left them setting on the scales. By the time we hit that shy town, them bears was getting smart. They'd brought up some reinforcements from the Illinois National Guard. There's armored cars and tanks and jeeps and rigs of every size. Yeah, them chicken coops was full of bears and choppers filled the skies. Well, we shot the line, we went for broke with 1,000 screaming trucks and 11 long-haired friends of Jesus in a chartreuse microbus.
0: Just sodbuster, come on there, you have 10-4 sodbuster. Listen, you want to put that microbus in behind that suicide jockey? Yeah, he's hauling dynamite. He needs all the help he can get.
1: Well, we laid a strip for the Jersey Shore and prepared to cross the line. I could see the bridge was lined with bears, but it didn't have a doggone dime. I says, Pig Pen, this here's a rubber duck. We just ain't going to pay no toll. So we crashed the gate doing 98. I says, let them truckers.

0: tradition to put the fun back in radio, and we're doing it every weekend. It's the Friday Night Beach Party right here on your favorite beach party station. Be sure to join us on Facebook on the Beach Party fan page. Give us a like and let's get to know one another. Well, there's one for a guy named Alan in Antigonish, Nova Scotia, wanted to hear Convoy from C.W. McCall, taking you back to 1976. This was a number one hit on both the pop and the country charts, and a national craze was born. You may remember a 1978 movie based on the song starred Kris Kristofferson and Ally McGraw as well. It was a huge hit. Always fun to hear Convoy from C.W. McCall. I'm Daryl McLean, and stand by as we take a dip into the Green River next. Creedence Clearwater Revival's up next.
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0: Rachel McDonald in Antigonish County, Nova Scotia. She wanted to hear Jonathan Edwards, Carolina, Caroline, right here on The Beach Party. I'm Daryl McLean. We'll go to the phones one more time.
1: It's the request.
2: 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Driving cab here. Loving to hear Free Ride by the Edgar Winter Band. That would be awesome. Have a good one, man. Keep on rocking.

0: 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Our last request tonight from the Edgar Winter Group and Free Ride, taking you back to 1973. Back in late 1972, Edgar Winter brought together Dan Hartman, Ronnie Montrose, and Chuck Ruff to form the Edgar Winter Group, the legendary band that created hits like Frankenstein, which was number one, and the one you just heard, Free Ride. Made some great music together. Hope you enjoyed hearing that tonight, Oliver. I'm Daryl McLean. My goodness, time flies fast on a Friday night. We have time to squeeze in just one more, something for you one-night lovers. Stand by for Tom Middleton.
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0: go memories of 1976, Tom Middleton's One Night Lovers. And my friend, we have come to the end of another 4 hours of fun radio on this Friday night. I'm Darryl McClain. Just want to take a moment to thank you so much for spending your evening with me. I hope you enjoyed all this great music. Hey, you know what? We're going to be back to do it all over again tomorrow night on the Saturday Night Beach Party. Consider yourself invited. Bring some friends. We'll have ourselves a good time. Until then, keep loving life and living large. Bye for now.
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If I wind up broke, oh well, I'll always remember that I had a swing in time. 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

wonder how far off I sat and wondered. Started humming a song from 1962. Ain't it funny how the night moves when you just don't seem to have as much to lose. Strange how the night moves.

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0: Yeah.
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1: Yeah, man, what's up?
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1: Yeah.
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1: 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Cornelius, we can't handle it this weekend.
0: Oh, really?
1: Certainly nice to hear from you, man.
0: Bye! Wolf? 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

0: I'm Nick Hughes. This is 88.5 The Lake News, making news this hour. A special weather statement is in effect. Environment Canada is calling for 30 to 50 millimeters of heavy rain today, and that'll go into this evening. If you plan on taking the train this weekend, there are changes to the Lakeshore West Line. Trains will run as usual between Niagara Falls and Aldershot, and then GO buses will replace trains and make stops at West Harbor, Aldershot, Burlington, Oakville, and Clarkson. The buses will then travel to Bramalea GO, where you can connect to an eastbound train on the Kitchener Line to Union Station. Doug Ford says Ontario created over 42,000 jobs in April, and he claims that's much more than the United States.
1: We kicked their butts by 641%. We're going to keep kicking their butts.
0: Ontario and the feds are investing about $148 million into a Sault Ste. Marie steel factory. Tenaris is spending over $300 million to expand its operations and add about 200 jobs to its workforce. Meantime, Trump tariffs continue to hit the steel industry. Ontario is heading to court over the blue license plates that were rolled out then pulled because of visibility issues. Critics say a troubling trend against transparency is emerging as the province tries to prevent the release of documents related to the plates. It comes after the Ford government's changes to Ontario's Freedom of Information laws. Some First Nations are condemning an upcoming referendum in Alberta to find out if residents want to stay part of Canada or separate. Chief Alan Adda says he considers it a win, sending separatists back to the drawing board. He added the whole thing is a waste of time and money. And the Greater Toronto Hotel Association says hosting the World Cup is the equivalent of having six Super Bowls in the city in under a month. The tournament is expected to boost tourism in the city, despite high ticket prices and FIFA canceling thousands of hotel rooms. The Blue Jays won the series opener with the Pirates last night 6-2. Kevin Gausman pitched nearly seven innings. Toronto has won three games in a row. The Golden Knights are up 2-0 in the Western Conference Final. They beat Colorado 3-1 last night. And Hamilton's Shea Gilgeous-Alexander put up 26 points and a dozen assists in OKC's win over the Spurs last night. The Thunder are up 2-1 in the West Final. Weather is next.
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3: Rain. 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I gotta press the right buttons to make everything work here at this radio station. Good morning. Rain today and tonight with a high of 13 degrees. Right now, Grimsby, it is 11, and Stony Creek, it is 10, and in St. Kitts, it's a balmy 14 degrees. Oh man, more coffee, please. And let's begin your morning with a bolt of energy here from Bruce Springsteen and the E Street Band. Here's Born to Run, 88.5 The Lake. Good morning.

0: 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And back where you belong.
1: It's Paulie Morris here. So what does the H in the Montreal Canadiens logo stand for? Well, diehard Canadiens fans know this, but I'm a Leafs fan, so what do I know? Yeah, what I do know is we haven't won a cup in over 50 years. But here, that's the question. What does the H in the Montreal Canadiens logo stand for? The team is often called the Habs, so it's long been held that the H stands for Habs or Habitants. I asked my wife, who is from Eastern Ontario. In her family, they cheered for both the Leafs and the Canadiens. And she said it stands for Habitants, derived from the term Les Habitants, a historic term for the early French settlers in Quebec. Makes a lot of sense, right? Some history right there in the Montreal Canadiens logo. But that's not what the letter stands for in the logo. The H in the Montreal Canadiens iconic crest stands for hockey. The letters on the sweater are actually CHC. They stand for the team's official French name, Club de Hockey Canadien. Sorry if my French is a little off there, but CHC, Club de Hockey Canadien. Apparently, the Habs moniker came from some sports writer, I think in Boston, back in the 1920s, and he got it wrong. He was thinking it was Les Habitants, but it's not. It's for hockey. But it is stuck. But I kind of like the mystery behind that whole thing, right? So many people have got it wrong. I bet you even some diehard Canadiens fans have got it wrong. Later.

0: Ron, I might unravel the mystery behind the Toronto Maple Leafs logo with the, you know, with the number of veins and all the stuff. And take a look closely at the Leafs logo one day. There's a bum in it. Okay. Canadians lead their series against Carolina 1-0, and they play a game tonight. Game two goes tonight. It's Paulie. Let's take a real quick break. We're back with another long set of music, and we'll kick it off with the Commodores next.
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0: Rain today and tonight, we could see anywhere between 30 to 50 millimeters when it's all said and done, and the high 13 degrees. Right now in Beansville, it's 14 degrees, in Grimsby, it's 14, and in the Hammer, it is 10 degrees.

88.5. The lake, it may be raining tonight, but there's always a beach party going on here. 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That's tonight at 8 o'clock, Daryl McLean's Beach Party, right here on 88.5 The Lake. Tune up your vocal cords. Sweet Caroline from Neil Diamond is next. But first, here's Burton Cummings. Hey!

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It's that easy. Playing the greatest hits of all time. 88.5 The Lake.

0: You Can't Dance. It's Pauly Morris. So here we are. I don't know how it goes with gardener. Gardeners know when the right time is to plant, right? You know, many of us think it's I put our plants in the ground last weekend. Many gardeners believe that this is the actual week to do it. But given the conditions of Southern Ontario in this region, sometimes last week makes a lot of sense. I don't know. I do know that gardeners will not let the rain bother them and will be out for the annual seedling giveaway and open house that's taking place today. It starts at 10 o'clock and goes till 5. This is in St. Catharines. I'll give you the address in just a moment. Come for the free heirloom seedlings grown with care by their garden keeper volunteers. You can stay for the entertainment, the food, the heritage conservation demos, and local history. Now, this is all going down at the Brown Homestead, which you can find at 1317 Pelham Road in St. Kitts. 1317 Pelham Road, St. Kitts. Put that into your GPS, all right? It's Pauly Morris back with the Backstabbers next.
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0: Rain today and tonight, we could see anywhere between 30 to 50 millimeters when it's all said and done, and the high 13 degrees. Right now it's warm outside. It's 14 in West Lincoln. In Grimsby it's 14, and in Stony Creek it's 10 degrees.

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1: Good morning. It's 8 o'clock. I'm Nick Hughes. This is 88.5 The Lake News. Making news this hour. Environment Canada says we can expect heavy rain today. They've put out a special weather statement. We're expecting anywhere from 30 to 50 millimeters of rain throughout the day and into the evening. If you're taking the GO train to Toronto this weekend, give yourself lots of time. The Lakeshore West Line will run as usual between Niagara Falls and Aldershot, and then GO buses will replace trains and stop at West Harbour, Aldershot, Burlington, Oakville, and Clarkson. From there, the buses will head to Bramalago, where you can catch an eastbound train on the Kitchener Line to Union Station. A woman is dead after getting hit by a cement truck in Toronto. It happened yesterday afternoon. Investigators say she was crossing the street on Parliament just north of Dundas in Cabbagetown. The driver is cooperating with police. The province is allegedly trying to prevent the release of information regarding the failed blue license plates. The plates were rolled out back in 2020, but were then discontinued because of visibility issues. Critics say transparency is becoming an issue, citing the Ford government's changes to Ontario's freedom of information laws. Meantime, Doug Ford is not happy about a Supreme Court decision to not remove an encampment from the site of a major transit hub project.
2: The judge is saying that we got to hold up projects and everything? I wish I could get that guy's address. I'll send 15 encampments in his backyard and see how he likes it. The craziest decision I've ever heard.
1: The region of Waterloo is not allowed to remove the people

0: entertainment all day. In sports, the Jays are winners of three in a row after beating the Pirates 6-2 last night. The Golden Knights are just two wins away from the Stanley Cup Finals. They beat the Avs 3-1 to take a 2-0 series lead. And the Thunder took down the Spurs for the second straight game, winning 123-108. OKC leads that series 2-1. Weather is next.
1: ALS is a fast-progressing terminal disease that takes away a person's ability to walk, talk, eat, and eventually breathe. Nearly 4,000 Canadians are living with ALS today. 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
2: Rain today, tonight, and tomorrow morning. We could see anywhere between 30 and 50 millimeters. The high for today is 13. Right now in the Hammer, it's 10. And Beamsville, still warm at 14. And right here in Grimsby, it's 14 degrees.

0: 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Just text 885 The Lake, 905-253-0885.
1: Stephen Colbert had his final show on Thursday night. It was magnificent. We're going to talk about your favorite show finales on television. Play a little bit back of what took place on Thursday night as well. We have to do that. But first, let's do something for Niagara Falls, Canada. Here's Honeymoon Suite and Burning in Love. 80-

88.5, like there's the Made in Canada Rock from Niagara Falls, Canada. There's Burning in Love. It's Paulie Morris. So after a week of special guests, Stephen Colbert kept the details of his last show a complete secret. And of course, the cat's out of the bag. He brought up Paul McCartney, who was just great. I've seen McCartney on TV, and it can be hit and miss sometimes with him, quite frankly. Given that the show is broadcast from the Ed Sullivan Theater, they got around to talking about the first time that the Beatles performed on that stage, and it was absolutely lovely to hear some of those memories. As a parting gift, McCartney gave Colbert a signed photo of the Beatles with Ed Sullivan on that same stage. Pretty great, you know. Lots of cameos and comedy sketches throughout the entire show, but the highlight definitely was the show ending with McCartney singing.

0: Members of his staff and everybody from the audience piled on the stage for the end of that song. It was absolutely spectacular. Then the whole thing ended with a sketch of Colbert McCartney throwing the off switch on the show, and the Ed Sullivan Theater mysteriously reduces to a snow globe on the sidewalk on Broadway. And if you didn't know, that's a nod to the show finale for St. Elsewhere. The show on Thursday night, almost 7 million people watched it, the highest rating ever for a Colbert show, which is pretty great, a great way to go. You may have remembered the other talk show finales, you know, Johnny Carson's last show, Bette Midler singing One for the Road, or David Letterman's show. I definitely remember this with Tom Waits serenading Dave. When it comes to the history of television, the highest rated finale for a TV show was in 1983 when over 105 million people tuned in to see MASH. And that was at a time when there was really no internet and TV was king, when, you know, there were three networks in the States, two in Canada, and a couple of outliers as well, too. So today, we're talking about show finales, and I'd love to know, what was your favorite show finale? Was it Friends, with Ross chasing down Rachel on the airplane? Was it the Cheers finale, with Sam shutting down the bar, closing off the night? Was it Newhart's I Had a Crazy Dream Last Night finale? Or was it more recently Succession, or even this week's Outlander finale? What is your favorite show finale? I'm doing a survey on our Facebook and Instagram accounts. Let me know. I'd love to hear what you think. Let's take a quick break. We're back with Rod Stewart next.
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0: All right, I have to do a little change here. I had a Beatles song coming up, but I want to change it to this one. Okay, let's do the weather now. Rain today and tonight, anywhere between 30 and 50 millimeters of rain and a high of 13 degrees. Right now, it's 14 in Grimsby. In Stony Creek, it's 10. And in St. Catharines, it is 13 degrees. I think we should do this one.

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Playing the greatest hits of all time. 88.5 The Lake.

0: I love that little guitar lick at the end of the song. That's Heart and Kick It Out. It's Pauly Morris, and today the Knights of Columbus are having their bottle drive. They do this a couple of times every year. It's a chance to donate your recyclable, refundable beer, wine, and liquor containers. And you can drop them off at the St. Joseph's parking lot on Livingston Avenue in Grimsby. The drop-off service is going on rain or shine, so if you're heading out to do errands today, load them into the back of your car, bring them down to St. Joseph's Church. That's at 135 Livingston Avenue in Grimsby. They'll take them right out of your trunk, and away you go. It's as simple as that. Knights of Columbus Bottle Drive on today from 9 a.m. till 2 p.m. Let's take a quick break here, and we're back with the Hebe BGs next.
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0: Anywhere between 30 to 50 millimeters of rain today and tonight with a high of 13 degrees. Right now in the Hammer it's 10, in Grimsby it's 13, and in Beamsville it's 13 degrees.

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2: Good morning. It's 9 o'clock. I'm Nick Hughes. This is 88.5 The Lake News, making news this hour. A special weather statement is in effect. Environment Canada is calling for 30 to 50 millimeters of heavy rain today and into this evening. If you plan on taking the GO train this weekend, there are changes to the Lakeshore West Line.

0: of multiple shooting investigations. Ontario is headed to court over the blue license plates that were rolled out then pulled because of visibility issues. Critics say a troubling trend against transparency is emerging as the province tries to allegedly prevent the release of documents related to the blue plates. It comes after the Ford government's changes to Ontario's freedom of information laws. Meantime, Doug Ford says Ontario created over 42,000 jobs in April, and he claims that's much more than the United States.
1: We kicked their butts by 641%. We're going to keep kicking their butts.
0: Ontario and the feds are investing about $148 million into a Sault Ste. Marie steel facility. Tenaris is spending over $300 million to expand its operation and add about 200 jobs to its workforce. Meantime, Trump tariffs continue to hit the steel industry. And local foodies are heading to the Ancaster Fairgrounds this weekend. Foodie Fun Fest is happening tomorrow, and you can expect food trucks, vendors, a kids zone, and much more. In sports, the Blue Jays won the series opener with the Pirates last night 6-2. Kevin Gausman pitched nearly seven innings. Toronto has won three games in a row. The Golden Knights are up 2-0 in the Western Conference Final. They beat Colorado 3-1 last night. And Hamilton's Shai Gilgeous-Alexander put up 26 points and a dozen assists in OKC's win over the Spurs last night. The Thunder are up 2-1 in the West Final. Weather is next.
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4: Right, rain today and tonight. You can see anywhere between 30 to 50 millimeters of rain. The high 13 degrees. Right now in the Hammer, it's 10. In Beamsville, it's 12. And right here in Grimsby, it's 12.

Michael McDonald and his voice cracking at the end of the song there, taking it to the streets with the Doobie Brothers. Coming up next, we're going to talk about why it's so hard to get a coffee in Fonthill. I don't understand why this is a problem, but first, Little Stevie Wonder. Like

0: Aspen Bowl and Summer in the City. I only wish. I know. It's actually going to be very nice this upcoming week, but we had to get through this rain this weekend and cooler temperatures. So I had trouble ordering a coffee this week, specifically yesterday. And we just don't understand light. So I understand why. Before I begin here, I'm going to say that I'm speaking from a position of privilege and that I don't understand how business works. Okay? Now, when I moved, when my wife and I moved here from Toronto to Niagara 40 years ago, I got used to the fact that a lot of businesses in Niagara are closed on Sundays. In more recent years, we're seeing businesses not only close on Monday, but only open for a couple of days at the end of the week. But yesterday, I ran into a new thing. Businesses closing at 4 p.m. We wanted to go out for a nice coffee and a little pastry, you know? And there's this really nice place. It's out in Ridgeview, okay? You're in Ridgeview. And we get there and we walk in the door and they said, I'm sorry, we're closing right now. And we're looking, I look at my watch, it's 4 o'clock. You're closing now? I mean, 5 o'clock, like that's kind of like the regular time most businesses close down. But a cafe with people sitting in it, closing at four? All right. So we got in the car and we headed down the road on Highway 20 into Font Hill, which is about a 4-minute drive from where we first started. We went to another cafe and we get to the door and we're greeted by the barista. And she said, I'm sorry, we're closed. And I won't say anything. I said, thank you very much. And I go, I look at my wife, said, it's 4 o'clock. We just wanted to have a nice coffee and a pastry to support local businesses and not do the drive-through, you know? But they closed at 4 o'clock. Why is this happening? We determined to get something a little better than a double-double and a donut. I pulled out my phone, opened up an app to one of those big coffee shops to place an advance order so it would be give them time to prepare our order in advance. And it said, online ordering at this location is not available at this time. Holy smoke, why is it so hard to get a coffee? I just do not understand. Why do coffee shops on Fridays close at 4 o'clock? Again, I don't know. I'm not a businessman. It's Paulie Morris. We get another long set of music on the way. We'll kick it off with Rod the Mod.
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0: Rain today and tonight, 30 to 50 millimeters worth, and a high of 13 degrees. Right now in Grimsby, it's 12. Stony Creek, it's 10. And in St. Kitts, it's 12 degrees.

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Just say, hey, Google, play 88.5 The Lake on TuneIn. It's that easy. Playing the greatest hits of all time. 88.5 The Lake.

98.5, the Lake, the Eagles, Tequila Sunrise. I drank a lot of those when I was on the beach in Mexico. It's Pauly. We have a text line. It's not only there for you to win prizes and participate in all our polls. But just send us a text if you have an accident report, got a great deal on gas prices, or just to say hi. 256-2400.

0: 88.5 The Lake, there's Gino Vannelli and the Wheels of Life. It's Pauline Morris. Today is the, and tomorrow is the Fenwick Market and Trunk Sale is taking place. 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
0: Rain today and today, anywhere between 30 to 50 millimeters of the stuff and a high of 13 degrees. Right now in Beamsville, it's 12, and Grimsby, it's 12, and in the Hammer, it's 10 degrees.

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2: Good morning. It's 10 o'clock. I'm Nick Hughes. This is 88.5 The Lake News. Making news this hour. Environment Canada says we can expect some heavy rain today. They've put out a special weather statement. We're expecting anywhere from 30 to 50 millimeters of rain throughout the day and into the evening. If you're taking the GO train to Toronto this weekend, give yourself lots of time. The Lakeshore West Line will run as usual between Niagara and Aldershot, and then GO buses will replace trains, stop at West Harbour, Aldershot, Burlington, Oakville, and Clarkson, and then from there, the buses will head to Bramalea GO, where you can catch a eastbound train on the Kitchener Line to Union Station. Toronto police are hunting for four men who stole over $1 million worth of jewelry during an armed robbery. It happened earlier this month near Spadina and Bremner. Police say four masked men approached the victims while they were sitting in a car. They held them at gunpoint, stole the jewelry, and took off. One of the victims was injured. The province is allegedly trying to prevent the release of information regarding the failed blue license plates. They were rolled out back in 2020, but were discontinued because of visibility issues. Critics say transparency is becoming an issue, citing the Ford government's changes to Ontario's Freedom of Information laws. Meantime, Doug Ford is not happy about a Supreme Court decision to not remove an encampment from the site of a major transit hub project.
3: The judge is saying that we got to hold up projects and everything? I wish I could get that guy's address. I'll send 50 encampments in his backyard and see how he likes it. The craziest decision I've ever heard.
2: The region of Waterloo is not allowed to remove the people living at the encampment. Justice Michael Gibson says it's the only place they can legally set up a tent as a last resort. The feds have yet to comment after reports had failed to deliver a credible response to the Pentagon regarding a collective North American defense. A high-ranking U.S. defense official says the Pentagon gave Ottawa classified details outlining priorities for the collective defense. Pentagon officials say it's just one of several irritants creating a rift in North American defense cooperation. And Foodie Fun Fest is happening tomorrow at the Ancaster Fairgrounds. It's your chance to check out over

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1: Rain today, tonight, and tomorrow morning. We can see anywhere between 30 to 50 millimeters of rain by the time it's all said and done. The high today, 13 degrees. Right now, West Lincoln, it's 12. Grimsby, it's 12. And Stony Creek, it's 10 degrees. The story about the day that Aretha Franklin became the Queen of Soul and found her voice. That story's coming up in 5 minutes. But first, it's Creedence Clearwater, 88.5 The Lake.

88.5 The Lake, there's Pauly Simon and the 50 Ways to Leave Your Lover. The day that Aretha Franklin found her voice and became the Queen of Soul, it was a one single recording session that took place. Before she became the Queen of Soul, Aretha was actually a failing artist. She had had a number of albums with a record label, but a guy named Jerry Wexler scooped her up and signed her to Atlantic Records. Now, they didn't record in a big studio in the big city, but Jerry flew her down to a small studio in Georgia called Muscle Shoals, where he had struck gold the year before when he recorded When a Man Loves a Woman. There was something special about this studio in the middle of nowhere and these white session musicians that were barely 20. Now, Aretha's boyfriend and manager at the time was a really controlling guy, and he didn't like any of this. He clearly didn't get it. And before they even started recording, man, there was a row. There were arguments between her boyfriend and the guys in the studio, with Jerry Wexler stuck right in the middle of the whole thing. Meanwhile, in the studio, it was really quiet. Here was Aretha with a bunch of musicians that she had never met. They had the sketch of a song, but nobody really knew what to do. Aretha just sat at the piano, and then the studio keyboard player, his name is Spooner, started this little riff. And then Aretha jumped in. The song was done in just 15 minutes. I've never loved a man the way that I love you. And they knew right there they had something special. It was the day that Aretha Franklin found her voice and became the Queen of Soul. And never loved a man the way that I love you.

was the song that reached her career, launched her career, Aretha Franklin. You should check out the documentary from Muscle Shoals. I played a little bit of it there, the keyboard from there. A fantastic story about all the great artists that recorded at this little studio in the middle of nowhere, Muscle Shoals.

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15: 88.5 The Lake, radar weather. Rain today, tonight, and tomorrow. The high of 13 degrees today. Right now in the Hammer, it's 10. Beamsville, it's 12. And right here in Grimsby, it's 12 degrees.
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by the Lake News April Wine. Doing the song Bad Side of the Moon. That's an Elton John song. All right, head over to our website for a chance to win $100 in Lotto Max tickets. 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Lord, we knows we needs it. Here's Gloria Gaynor from 885 The Lake.

0: tailspin. I tell my wife that all the time. So are you hungry? I'm definitely hungry because I started at the god-awful hour of 7 o'clock this morning. The Niagara Falls Rib Fest is on. It's day two of the three-day Rib Fest. 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And once again, I will say this. If you're taking your kids out to this thing, do the bouncy castles first, then feed them the ribs and the chicken and the bloomin' onions afterwards, because you don't want them with a full tummy on the bouncy castles, all right? 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It's Pauly. Let's take a break. We're back with the Atlanta Rhythm section next.
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0: Rain today, tonight, and tomorrow morning. We could see anywhere between 30 to 50 millimeters. The high for today is 13 degrees. Right now, Grimsby, it's 11. In Stony Creek, it's 10. And in St. Kitts, it's 11 degrees.

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2: Good morning. It's 11 o'clock. I'm Nick Hughes. This is 88.5, The Lake News, making news this hour. A special weather statement is in effect. Environment Canada is calling for 30 to 50 millimeters of heavy rain today and into the evening. If you plan on taking the train this weekend, there are changes to the Lakeshore West Line. Trains will run as usual between Niagara and Aldershot, and then GO buses will replace the trains and make stops at West Harbor, Aldershot, Burlington, Oakville, and Clarkson. From there, the buses will travel to Bramalago, where you can connect to an eastbound train on the Kitchener Line to get to Union Station. A Hamilton bar is facing a long list of charges after ongoing incidents and community concern. Police are charging multiple people connected to Wally's World on King Street East. Some of the charges include alcohol sales outside of permitted hours, smoking and cannabis use inside the bar, and failure to maintain control of the premises. Police say the neighborhood surrounding Wally's World has also been the subject of multiple shooting investigations. Ontario is heading to court over the blue license plates that were rolled out and then pulled because of visibility issues. Critics say a troubling trend against transparency is emerging as the province allegedly tries to prevent the release of documents related to the blue plates. It comes after the Ford government's changes to Ontario's Freedom of Information laws. Meantime, Doug Ford says Ontario created over 42,000 jobs in April. He claims that's much more than the United States.
3: We kicked their butts by 641%. We're going to keep kicking their butts.
2: Ontario and the feds are investing about $148 million into a Sault Ste. Marie steel facility. Tenaris is spending over $300 million to expand its operations, adding about 200 jobs to its workforce. Meantime, Trump tariffs continue to hit the steel industry. And local foodies are heading to the Ancaster Fairgrounds this weekend. Foodie Fun Fest is happening tomorrow. You can look forward to food trucks, vendors, a kids zone, and much more. The Blue Jays look to make it four in a row this afternoon at the Dome. Paul Skeens is expected to start for Pittsburgh, while Patrick Corbin gets the start for Toronto. The Habs look to take a 2-0 series lead as they visit the Hurricanes for Game 2 of the Eastern Conference Final. The Knicks are in Cleveland, looking to take a commanding 3-0 lead on their series with the Cavs. The Toronto Tempo take on Portland tonight, and TFC are in Chicago, taking on the Fire. Weather is next.
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1: Today we're asking, what is your favorite TV series finale? That's coming up next. But first, it's the Rolling Stones.

0: the lake with the Stones, and I can't get no satisfaction. So Stephen Colbert finished his show the other night. Best ratings in the history of the show, and bittersweet, but spectacular all the same, as Paul McCartney was joined by Stephen Colbert, his entire staff, and members of the audience to sing hello, goodbye. I mean, it really was special. But it gave me an opportunity to ask you, what is your favorite season finale? And a lot of great response to this whole thing. Lauren said it was the finale for The Office. Jimmy said that he liked the end of Little House on the Prairie. He also loved the finale to MASH. That was over 2 hours long, the highest rated show finale of all time. Many people loved the end of Newhart. Rob calls it brilliant. The best, to me, the best show finales are the ones where you don't see it coming. All right. You know, like if you watch the end of Friends, you kind of knew that Ross and Rachel were finally going to get together. But the end of Newhart caught everybody off by surprise. Let's set it up for you here before I actually play the end of the whole thing, because it really is brilliant. Newhart had two long-running sitcoms. There was the Bob Newhart Show, where he played a psychologist, and then the second show was simply called Newhart, where he runs an inn in rural Vermont. At the end of the second series, he wakes up with his wife from the previous show to tell her, "I had the weirdest dream."
1: All right, Bob. What is it?
2: Well, I was an innkeeper in this crazy little town in Vermont.
1: I'm happy for you. Good night.
2: Nothing made sense in this place. I mean, the maid was an heiress. Her husband talked in alliteration. The handyman kept missing the point of things. And then there were these three woodsmen, but only one of them talked.
1: That settles it. No more Japanese food before you go to bed.
2: And I was married to this beautiful blonde.
1: Go back to sleep, Bob.
2: Good night, Ellen.
1: What do you mean, beautiful blonde?
2: Go to sleep, Emily. Yeah. You know, you really should wear more sweaters.
0: Absolutely brilliant. The Newhart Show. You should watch that one more time. And don't you miss Larry, Daryl, and Daryl. So what's your favorite season finale of a television show? Let me know on our Facebook. And why don't you shoot me a text if you get a second. 905-253-0885. Let's take a real quick break, and we're back with Leo Serenet.
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0: Rain today, tonight, and tomorrow morning with a high of 13 degrees. Right now, West Lincoln, it's 11. In Grimsby, it's 11. And in Stony Creek, it's 10 degrees.

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0: 88.5, the Lake. There's Trooper. We're here for good time, not a long time. It's Paulie Morris. So the city, St. Catharines, is celebrating its 150th anniversary. And today they're throwing open the doors to 19 different locations. You know, you drive past many of the institutions and places and wonder, what's it like inside? Well, today is your day to check some of these places out. Everything from the Lake Street Armory to Ridley College to the BME Salem Church. That's the home parish for Harriet Tubman to the DeCue Generating Station. I'd love to go in there. There's 19 different locations. It's Doors Open St. Catharines. It's free and it's today. For a complete list of locations, you can visit the city's website. It's Paulie. Let's take a break. We're back with the Doobie Brothers next.
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0: Rain today and tonight and tomorrow morning. We can see anywhere between 30 to 50 millimeters of rain. The high today, 13 degrees. Right now in the Hammer, it's 10. In Beamsville, it's 11. And right here in Grimsby, it's 11 degrees.

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2: Good afternoon. It's 12 o'clock. I'm Nick Hughes. This is 88.5 The Lake News, making news this hour. Environment Canada says we can expect heavy rain today. They've put out a special weather statement. We're expecting anywhere from 30 to 50 millimeters of rain throughout the day and into the evening. If you're taking the GO train into Toronto this weekend, give yourself lots of time. The Lakeshore West Line will run as usual between Niagara and Aldershot. Then GO buses will replace trains and stop at West Harbour, Aldershot, Burlington, Oakville, and Clarkson. From there, the buses will head to Bramalea GO, where you can catch an eastbound train on the Kitchener line to Union Station. The province is allegedly trying to prevent the release of information regarding the failed blue license plates. They were rolled out in 2020, but were discontinued because of visibility issues. Critics say transparency is becoming an issue, citing the Ford government's changes to Ontario's freedom of information laws. Meantime, Doug Ford is not happy about a Supreme Court decision to not remove an encampment from the site of a major transit hub project.
3: The judge is saying that we got to hold up projects and everything? I wish I could get that guy's address. I'll send 50 encampments in his backyard and see how he likes it. The craziest decision I've ever heard.
2: The region of Waterloo is not allowed to remove the people living at the encampment. Justice Michael Gibson says it's the only place they can go to legally set up a tent as a last resort. The feds have yet to comment after reports it failed to deliver a credible response to the Pentagon regarding a collective North American defense. A high-ranking U.S. defense official says the Pentagon gave Ottawa classified details outlining priorities for that collective defense. Pentagon officials say it's just one of several irritants creating a rift in North American defense cooperation. And Foodie Fun Fest is happening tomorrow at the Ancaster Fairgrounds. It's your chance to check out over 100 vendors, a massive kids play zone, and live entertainment all day. The Blue Jays are playing Game 2 of a 3-game set against the Pirates today. Paul Skeens is expected to start for Pittsburgh, while Patrick Corbin will start for Toronto. The Habs will try to take a 2-0 series lead as they take on the Hurricanes in Game 2 of the Eastern Conference Finals. The Knicks and Cavs are back on the court tonight. The Knicks are up 2-0 in that series. The Toronto Tempo take on Portland tonight, and TFC are in Chicago taking on the Fire. Weather is next.
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5: 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We could see anywhere between 30 to 50 millimeters of rain, and the

Zealand's the Mighty Quinn, the Eskimo. Well, Beer Drinkers, a legendary Midwestern beer from the United States, is being discontinued after almost being in production for 200 years. It's a big one, too. That's coming up next. But first, this is Chris Rea and Fool If You Think It's Over. Playing the greatest hits of all time, 88.5 The Lake.

0: Here's the great Chris Rayan, Fool If You Think It's Over. So a legendary Midwestern beer is being discontinued after 177 years in production. Man, it is Schlitz. I think you're very familiar with that. Maybe you haven't had a tin or a bottle in a long time, but Schlitz was once the biggest brewery in the United States. It began back in 1849, and then came the fall due to a number of factors. There were production problems. There was this disastrous ad campaign in which the brand seemed to threaten physical violence towards people who drank other brands. This is long before TikTok and all the rest. And then finally came the rise of Budweiser, which became the number one brand in the United States in 1957. The Schlitz plant was closed, and in 1992, the brand was sold over to Stroh's. In 1999, it was sold to Pabst, who were unsuccessful in trying to relaunch the brand. So they've decided to discontinue Schlitz on a grand note. They are producing one final 80-gallon barrel. They went into the 80-year-old brewing records, and they found a recipe that they've developed that's going to replicate Schlitz in its prime, giving fans one last chance to enjoy this iconic beer as it was in the height of its glory. You know, part of you is thinking, like, why didn't they go back to that recipe in the first time? It was probably great, right? So Schlitz will now be joining the ranks of Olympia Beer, Billy Beer, and Red Dog in the United States. And in Canada, yeah, there's a number of brands that have been discontinued, right? You know, O'Keefe Ale, remember that? Labatt's IPA and Labatt Crystal. Thank God that's been, thank God that was discontinued. Is Molson Golden and Carling Red Cap still around? I remember those beers growing up. Never had them, but always wanted to know what they were like. But anyways, Schlitz done after 177 years. Kind of sad when you really think about it. It's Pauly coming back with John Waite next.
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2: Hey, it's Tyler. I'm at the Fleming Center in Beamsville right now for Meet the Fleet. It may be gray and wet out today, but there are still lots of people here to celebrate National Public Works Week with the town of Lincoln. 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Meet the Fleet runs until 2, so you still have time to get down here and check it out for yourself. This report has been brought to you by Canadian Tire in the Grimsby Square Shopping Center. I'm Tyler with the 88.5 The Lake Events Cruiser.
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10: Radar weather.
0: Rain today, tonight, and tomorrow morning with a high of 13 degrees. Right now in the Hammer, it's 10. In Grimsby, it's 11. And at the Fleming Center in Beansville, it is 11.

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0: It's Paulie Morse. Daryl McLean's Beach Party is back again tonight. 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We're going to take a very quick break here and coming back with Kansas
1: A
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0: 88.5 The Lake, there's Anna Nancy Wilson, Dreamboat Annie, and the Niagara Folk Arts Festival is concluding this weekend, and a chance for you to check out the many communities and cultures that define our region. There's the Croatian National Center of Niagara. They're celebrating Croatian culture. That's today from 1 till 6 p.m. at the Croatian National Center in Niagara on the Lake. They're serving roasted pork and lamb. Kvapi? Is that how you say that? Or chivapi, kvapi, cabbage rolls, and more. The Eritrean community have an open house that's running today between 2:30 and 6:30 at their Armenian Community Center in St. Catharines. They're offering cuisine, live dance, and a cultural celebration on Eritrean Independence Day. And finally, and I'm a little partial to this one, the Greek community of Niagara have an open house today featuring traditional Greek cuisine and traditional and modern dances. There's not an ounce of Greek blood in me, but my stomach thinks otherwise. The Greek community thing is running today between 3 and 8 p.m. at the Greek Community Center in St. Catharines. And it continues tomorrow. It's the Folk Art Festival here in Niagara. Let's take a quick break, and we're coming back with a Montreal Canadiens cheer song, and the Silver Connection is next.
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0: All right, rain today and tonight and tomorrow morning with a high of 13 degrees. Right now, West Lincoln, it's 11, and Stony Creek, it's 10. And outside of our studios here in Grimsby, it is dumping and 11 degrees. So the Montreal Canadiens are in the Eastern Final, and with that, I always love how fans get so excited and revved up, and we are so creative and all the rest. Of course, the big Montreal Canadiens cheer, I suppose, is the ole, ole, ole thing, and I have to admit, as a Leafs fan, I'm a little envious of that one. Nonetheless, a group of guys who call themselves the Fast Food Fairies have come up with a new cheer song for the Habs. It's, well, it explains itself. It's really short. It's like 20 seconds here. Check out this one. Go!

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The greatest hits of all time, Soul Brother number one, it's James Brown, and Papa's got a brand new bag, and it's full of music and more for you. Good afternoon, I'm Chad Yates, on a wet Saturday. That's good stuff coming up, please stick around. And the results of my Facebook survey in a few minutes. Don't bring me down. Up brand.

0: The greatest hits of all time. It's Jesse's Girl with singer-actor Rick Springfield. And speaking of acting, on my Facebook posting, what's your favorite movie starring your favorite actor or actress? Well, I got a huge response. Answers included Richard Gere in Pretty Woman, Christopher Walken, The Deer Hunter, Clint Eastwood in Kelly's Heroes, also Harrison Ford, Raiders of the Lost Ark, Julia Roberts in Pretty Woman, James Stewart in It's a Wonderful Life, Meryl Streep for Mamma Mia, Robin Williams, Mrs. Doubtfire, Michael Keaton in Beetlejuice, Katharine Hepburn on Golden Pond, and many more. Hey, good afternoon. I'm Ted Yates. Please stick around. Got lots of stuff coming up. The greatest hits of all time. Also tell you about some things going on in the area, things you could win, music trivia, and more. Up next, can't get enough of... Find out what it is right after this.
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2: Hey, it's Tyler. 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This report has been brought to you by Canadian Tire in the Grimsby Square Shopping Center. I'm Tyler Park with the 88.5 The Lake Events Cruiser.
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10: Rain today, tonight, and ending in the morning. The high today will be 13, the low only going down to 12 degrees. Tomorrow will be cloudy and a high of 22. Right now in Grimsby it's 11, in Stony Creek it's 10, and in Beamsville it's 11 degrees.

people say that too much of anything is not good for you, baby. But I don't know about that. As many times as we've loved and we've shared love and made love, it doesn't seem to me like it's enough. It's just not enough, baby.

the 88.5 The Lake Events Cruisers rocking, then we got the music up too loud. Happens a lot. It's where all of the action is. 88.5 The Lake.

0: the greatest hits of all time. That was the first of many hits for the Stampeders. Three big ones in their debut year, 1971. That's Carry Me here with Tad Yates on your Saturday afternoon. And in just a moment, I'm going to play the biggest hit from the album Pearl, one of the biggest albums of 1971, from Janis Joplin, featuring the Full Tilt Boogie Band. And did you know that most of the musicians on that album were Canadian? Got a great song from it. Me and Bobby McGee in just a moment.
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0: The greatest hits of all time. Good afternoon. I'm Chad Yates with Andy Kim, Rock Me Gently. And before that, Neil Sedaka, Laughter in the Rain. Unless you have something planned outdoors. Yeah, lots of rain for everything that grows. And speaking of growing, an annual seedling giveaway and open house is on right now at the Brown Homestead at 1317 Pelham Road in St. Catharines until 5 o'clock this afternoon. There's also entertainment, food, heritage, food demos, and local history. And affordable pop-up produce market happens today, this afternoon from 2:30 till 4 at the Thorold Community Activities Group at 131 Richmond Street in Thorold. You can grab a small $2 or large $5 basket and fill it with your own selection of produce. 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Next, almost 20 years after it was a hit, this classic 1973 hit was featured in Quentin Tarantino's first film, Reservoir Dogs. You know that song, and you'll hear it right after this on 88.5 The Lake, playing the greatest hits of all time. And thank you for telling your friends about us. We really appreciate that. 88.5 The Lake, playing the greatest hits of all time for you, 24/7, the way you like it, in another summer of peace, love, and music.
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0: The greatest hits of all time, Crazy World of Arthur Brown. That's fire. It hasn't been so hot lately. Cooler than usual and wetter, too. But warmer weather comes our way starting Monday again. Starting Monday, temperatures in the 20s for as far as the eye can see in the long-range forecast. So it will get better soon. Good afternoon, I'm Tad Yates. How about this? $100 in Lotto Max tickets for you. Head over to our website, click on the freebies tab to get in on that, because we announce a winner every Tuesday of $100 in Lotto Max tickets, and it could be you. The jackpot for Tuesday night is $15 million plus 15 times $100,000 prizes. Lots of winners coming up musically. Next, what tropical 70s song opens with the lyrics, "Nibbling on sponge cake, watching the sun bake"? You know that song. It's up right after this.
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2: Hey, it's Tyler. I'm at the Brown Homestead in St. Catharines right now for their open house. 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It's a great way to spend a Saturday afternoon and a chance to learn more about the history of Niagara. 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I'm Tyler Park with the 88.5 The Lake Events Cruiser.
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8: Rain today, tonight, and ending in the morning. The high for today, 13 degrees. The low overnight, 12. For tomorrow, it's going to be cloudy with a high of 22. Right now in the Hammer, it's 10. In Grimsby, it's 11. And in St. Catharines, it's 11 degrees.

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It's that easy. Playing the greatest hits of all time. 88.5 The Lake.

the greatest hits of all time. Good afternoon, I'm Tad Yates. With Kiss, I Was Made for Loving You. Hey, you'll be loving the beach party tonight with Daryl McLean. It'll be another fun one. Requests and dedications, too, and some songs you haven't heard in a while. 8 till midnight tonight.

0: The greatest hits of all time. Good afternoon, I'm Tad Yates with April Wine. I'm on fire for you, baby. And before that, a hot one from the Beatles, Here Comes the Sun. Where? Hey, you can brighten up your day with all the different events happening in the area, like the Niagara Folk Arts Festival Open Houses. It's the last weekend for it. And the Greek Community of Niagara Open House starts this afternoon at 3, goes till 8 this evening at the Greek Community Center at 585 Niagara Street in St. Catharines. And you can find more information on this and other open houses at niagarafolkartsfestival.ca. Coming up next, got a great song of the Police with Sting, and Sting is a very rich man. His former penthouse in New York City is up for sale for $45 million, and that's not his only home. Coming up next, one of the biggest hits from Sting with the Police, right after this, on 88.5 The Lake, playing the greatest hits of all time and another summer of peace, love, and music. 88.5 The Lake, the greatest hits of all time.
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2: Hey, it's Tyler. I was just at the Brown Homestead in St. Catharines for their open house. There is so much happening there today with live music, lots of delicious food, and all kinds of historical demonstrations. 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The open house runs until 5, so you've still got time to get down there and check it out. 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I'm Tyler Park with the 88.5 The Lake Events Cruiser.
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0: the greatest hits of all time. It's 10cc, I'm Not in Love. That was the first major hit in North America for the British group known as 10cc, formerly known as Hot Legs, from the song Neanderthal Man. And before that, Eric Stewart and Graham Goldman were in the group The Mindbenders back in the 60s, known for their song A Groovy Kind of Love and others. I'm Not in Love was a superbly produced multi-layered hit, which was very innovative and original in its sound back in 1975. And just before that, here with Chad Yates, Edwin Starr's War, Don't Fear the Reaper from Blue Oyster Cult, and Elvis Presley's social comment hit, In the Ghetto. By the way, Elvis Presley's only wife, the true love of his life, Priscilla Presley, will celebrate her 81st birthday tomorrow. Coming up, lots of ageless music. The Eagles' debut single, coming up next. It was released this month in May of 1972. It was recorded in London, England. It's the first one up right after this.
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5: Okay, rain. Rain today, tonight, and ending in the morning. The high for today, 13 degrees. It's going down to 12 degrees overnight. And tomorrow it's going to be cloudy with a high of 22. Right now, West Lincoln, it's 12. Grimsby, it's 12. And in Stony Creek, it's 10 degrees.

greatest hits of all time, Crocol Harum, accompanied by the Edmonton Symphony Orchestra, Conquistador. Good afternoon, I'm Chad Yates with Johnny Nash. Yeah, with something that we would like to hear in the weather forecast today.

0: The greatest hits of all time. Good afternoon. I'm Ted Yates with Chilliwack, California Girl. And before that, the Rolling Stones, Paint It Black. Number one, 60 years ago. It's an ageless classic. And so are they. Of course, they have their new album, Foreign Tongues, coming out July 10th. And they released their single earlier this month, In the Stars. Looking for something to do tomorrow? How about this? Port Dalhousie, Branch 350, have a great band, Westbury 5, performing. They're returning Sunday tomorrow from 5 to 8 p.m. And Kelly George also tells me that the kitchen will be serving $8 pulled pork on a bun with a side of slaw and chips from 5 to 7. So tomorrow, Port Dalhousie Legion, Branch 350, Westbury 5, performing there from 5 to 8 p.m. Coming up next, another full moon this month. The second of our two full moons during the month of May, with the first being May 1st, it was called the Flower Moon. The next one is coming up at the very end of the month, May 31st, next Sunday. It's called the Blue Moon. And I have one of the best moon songs of all time next here on the lake.
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0: greatest hits of all time, Booker T and the MGs, Green Onions. And just before that, here with Ted Yates, Average White Band, Pick Up the Pieces. While the Montreal Canadiens will pick up with Game 2 of the East Finals in the Stanley Cup playoffs tonight, 7 o'clock, as they take on the Carolina Hurricanes. And Montreal leads that series 1-0. Yes. Go, Canadiens, go. Go, Canada, go. Coming up next, going to go with a great song from Chicago. They had 6 solid years of hits before this, their first that reached number one. It happened in 1976 with a song that features Peter Cetera on lead vocals that you will hear right after this.
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15: Rain today, tonight, and ending in the morning. The high today, 13 degrees. Overnight, it's going down to 12. And for tomorrow, it'll be cloudy with a high of 22. Right now in the Hammer, it's 10. In Beamsville, it's 12. And right here in Grimsby, it's 12 degrees.

The greatest hits of all time of the Guess Who live at the Paramount, recorded this week back in 1972. And the Guess Who, Randy Bachman and Burton Cummings, are coming to Hamilton June 1st, TD Coliseum. Good afternoon, I'm Chad Yates. A little Saturday Night Fever music for your Saturday afternoon.

0: the greatest hits of all time. Good afternoon, I'm Chad Yates with Copper Penny sitting on a poor man's throne. And before that, the Beach Boys, Wouldn't It Be Nice? Oh, this is nice. Laughter and a fundraiser, all in one. The 8th Annual Garden City Comedy Festival is proud to present the Because We Care Comedy Fundraiser tonight. It's hosted by club favorite Chris Jarvie. This hilarious evening will feature performances from Jerry Hall, Sylvie Santoso, special guest Ronnie Edwards, and headliner Evan Carter. There'll be raffle prizes to be won, and all proceeds from the event will benefit the Ronald McDonald Niagara House Family Room. That's at the Spotlight Comedy Club at 92 St. Paul Street in St. Catharines tonight, 8 till 10. More info on our events calendar at 885thelake.fm. Coming up next, something sweet and on the run. Next.
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The Ronettes from 1964, 5 years later in the summer of 69, Andy Kim did a great hit version of that song. Good afternoon, I'm Chad Yates with Electric Light Orchestra's Evil Woman.

0: the greatest hits of all time. Let's groove, Earth, Wind, and Fire. One of the songs they'll perform at the Scotiabank Arena July 4th, sharing the bill with Lionel Richie. And just before that, here with Tad Yates, Mungo Jerry, In the Summertime. Well, we had a taste of it about a week or so ago, but it's been cool since then. But warmer weather returns starting Monday and throughout the week. Well, coming up next, got a great song from the Beatles with Paul McCartney up front. Paul McCartney was not only the musical guest on the season finale of Saturday Night Live last Saturday night, but on Thursday night, he joined Stephen Colbert for the Late Show's finale, bringing the 33-year run of that program to an end. Paul and Stephen closed the show with a performance of Hello, Goodbye with the Late Show's crew and staff. And this is interesting. The Late Show set is being donated to the Chicago Museum of Broadcast Communications. The donation will keep a piece of TV history in public view. Museum officials say the set will help visitors learn how the show was made. Up next, Paul with the Beatles.
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5: I hope you like the rain. Rain today, tonight, and ending in the morning. The high today at 13 degrees. Overnight, it's going down to 12. And tomorrow, it's going to be cloudy with a high of 22. Right now in Grimsby, it's 13. In Stony Creek, it's 10. And in St. Catharines, it's 13 degrees.

greatest hits of all time. That's a nice sound. Laughter, and I hope you have some of that this weekend. Good afternoon, I'm Chad Yates. Great to be with you. How about we take the midnight train? Maybe not there, but wherever you want to go in your mind. It's on track.

0: The greatest hits of all time. Good afternoon, I'm Tad Yates with Street Heart. Here comes the night. And before that, Edgar Winter Group with a great one from the summer 73, Free Ride. Are you free Wednesday, June 17th? Save the date. 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Okay, what song is this? But then a lot of nice things turn bad out there. Some of the lyrics of a classic 70s hit that you'll hear right after this on 885 The Lake, playing the greatest hits of all time. And thank you for telling your friends about us. 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

The greatest hits of all time, Chilliwack. What you gonna do? Hopefully what you wanna do, not what you have to do. Hey, it's the weekend. Let's have some fun, despite the less than perfect weather. Good evening. I'm Chad Yates. Great to be with you. Remember the group The Chilights? They gave us the song, Have You Seen Her? And they followed that with this one. And because of the use of the harmonica,

0: The greatest hits of all time, Pat Benatar, Rated X, and just before that, here with Ted Yates, Cream, a trio, supergroup, Eric Clapton, Ginger Baker, and Jack Bruce on lead vocals on White Room from 1968. Coming up tonight, Rain or Shine, it's always on, The Beach Party with Daryl McLean. You know it's going to be another fun one. Requests and dedications and some songs you haven't heard in a while, too. Daryl McLean's Beach Party, 8 till midnight tonight, and every Friday and Saturday night right here. Things are looking up in the next three classic hit titles, Starman, Heaven, and Higher, just ahead.
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The greatest hits of all time. Charity Brown, you beat me to the punch. Good evening, I'm Chad Yates, and your Saturday night. How do you like it? Journey have it for you now.

0: the greatest hits of all time. Good evening, I'm Chad Yates with Sweeney Todd, with Nick Gilder up front on Roxy Roller, and before that, the group War with Low Rider, a great cruising hit. Tyler will be out cruising again in the 88.5 The Lake Community Cruiser, here, there, and everywhere, reporting from nonprofit and charity events in your area, as he is every weekend. He'll be with you again tomorrow. And if you would like Tyler to drop by your special event, email events@88.5thelake.fm. Just ahead, Billy Preston co-wrote Joe Cocker's most beautiful love song, and it's yours in just a moment, here on 88.5 The Lake, playing the greatest hits of all time in another summer of peace, love, and music.
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0: the greatest hits of all time, Canadian band The Box with Closer Together. Good evening, I'm Ted Yates. Great to be near you right now. Four Tops, Stillwater.
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0: Prism Spaceship Superstar. Before that, Jerry Lee Lewis here with Ted Yates. Great Balls of Fire, yeah, from 1958. Do you have a favorite decade for classic cars? For me, I would say 50s and 60s, although I like some of the 70s and cars before that. We're getting into the classic car show season, and Monday night, the big classic car show happens in Burlington at the Canadian Tire parking lot at 777 Guelph Line in Burlington, Monday nights from 5 to 8 p.m., and the weather looks good for this coming Monday. Temperatures back in the 20s starting Monday and throughout the coming week. Yes, we need it. We want it. Coming up, some hot songs from the summer of 69 from the Rolling Stones. I'm going to play that one. But next, Chicago's Good Time song from the summer of 72. Next.
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The greatest hits of all time, April Wine, Like a Lover, Like a Song. Good evening, I'm Ted Yates. You're going to love Daryl McLean's Beach Party coming up tonight at 8. Right now, Fleetwood Mac from the Rumors album, Don't Stop.

0: The greatest hits of all time. It's Rush, Closer to the Heart. And before that, Ohio Players, Love Roller Coaster, in another summer of peace, love, and music. And coming up next, Daryl McLean's going to ride in here with his beach party. Another fun one, requests and dedications. Songs you haven't heard in a while, too. 8 till midnight tonight. And coming up tomorrow morning, Pauly Morris will brighten up your Sunday, followed by Rockin' Ray Michaels in the afternoon. And I'll be filling in for the amazing Jen Kay tomorrow night. I'm Chad Yates, and I'll talk to you Monday morning. I'll be back with my regular features, my tune teaser, almost forgotten hit of the day, and more for you. Question of the day, and Matt Walker starts it off, kicks off your Monday right here on 88.5 The Lake, playing the greatest hits of all time.
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